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0: The morning comes early. 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

0: 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I'm Aaron Michael. 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

We've pulled into Whataburger saying we'll be good and then added the shake at the last second. Zero discipline, total humanity. 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

0: That's Kojo with KJ97, San Antonio's number one for new country. We're talking about taking a snooze at work, Jeremy. You ever do that?
1: Oh, man, I do it almost every day, man. 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

0: 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Wondering what will be happening on tomorrow's show on KJ97? 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

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We are KJ97, San Antonio's number 1 for new country. I'm Aaron Michael. Thank you for having us on. It's the biggest songs of the day, all according to you, John Morgan. Number 8 here with Kid Myself.

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We are KJ97, San Antonio's number 1 for new country. You know, Corey Kent said, I want to write something that sounds different than anything else on the radio. Boy, he nailed it right here, didn't he?

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Jason Moore, number three, the iHeart Country Top 99. We are KJ97, San Antonio's number one for new country. Man, I'm so glad to hear this guy back with new music. It is so good. You're loving it too. Up to number two tonight. Here's Jackson Dean and Make a Liar.

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0: naps ever. 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

King George. Baby's gotten good and goodbye. It's our salute to Strain with KJ97, San Antonio's number one for new country. I'm Aaron Michael. Hey, let me know what I can throw on for you tonight, okay? At Aaron Michael FM on my Instagram, X, and TikTok with Kojo right now.

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As they play Floors September 18th. 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

never floated the river, lost a sandal, and blamed the cousin who planned it. It does not talk between your songs. 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

Dr. Wetmore and Brunette. It's KJ97, San Antonio's number one for new country. All right, have you ever fallen asleep at work? Yeah, take a little nappy nap. 22% of people say they doze off at least once a week at work. Give me your thoughts tonight at AirMichaelFM on my Instagram, X, and

0: 7. What about you, Tiffany? 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
1: I actually did this a few weeks ago. I fell asleep in a meeting, like a whole office meeting.
0: Yeah.
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Me, it's KJ97, San Antonio's number one for new country. I'm Aaron Michael. I'm out of here. Have a wonderful Wednesday tomorrow. You be good, be safe, and spread kindness. You'll be here with Riley Green right now and

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7: Happy Wednesday. Halfway through the work week, everybody. Granger Smith here. It's After Midnight, show number 1608 in a row. Glad you're with me. I've got some good news on the way to share with you. I've got some Nashville news and Hudson's going to share with you, and I have stacked up a great list of country music to play for you all the way till the sun comes up. It begins right here. It's hour number one. It's After Midnight.

0: Check out this good news story. An 8-year-old in Ohio sent a paper airplane over the fence and millions were moved by what happened next. Watch this. 8-year-old Madeline Glenn in Lakewood, Ohio, heard her neighbor playing guitar and wanted to make a song request, okay? So she did what, you know, any resourceful kid would do. She wrote a note and folded it into a paper airplane. The note then sails over the fence, right, lands in the yard of this 26-year-old musician, Ethan Hayes, who was outside playing on his porch. So the guy gets it, reads the request, smiled, immediately played the song that she asked for. The moment was captured on video, shared online, and since then, it has inspired millions of people around the world. That is pretty cool. That's a good news story.
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San Antonio's number one for new country, KJ 97. I got a topic I want to discuss next hour. What movie do you think you have seen more than any others in the theater? 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
1: 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Country music and conversations that matter. Hang with us till sunrise here on After Midnight.

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1: This is so interesting. Miranda Lambert opened up to Billboard magazine talking about how Ella called her for advice when the song Choosin' Texas took her career to an entire new level. 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It is that big of a deal. So I thought that was kind of funny. Miranda's like, I had to blow her off. I didn't know what to tell her to do.
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9: Welcome to Wednesday, everybody. It's After Midnight. I'm Granger Smith, your host here. I got a whole bunch of good country music to play for you this hour. I got it ready. And then I've got this question. What movie do you think in your life you have seen more than any other in the theater? You got one like that? Let me know. 866-607-8383. Earl Dibbles Jr., the country boy, has got a dumb criminal story to tell us, too. All this here at hour number two. Let's go.

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So what movie do you think you have seen more than any other in the theater? You went, physically went to the theater more than any other time. You remember what that was? 866-607-8383.

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1: All right, topic of the hour. We're asking this question. If you could think back in your life to when we used to go to movie theaters all the time. Remember, we used to... That was a thing. We went to movie theaters all the time. Maybe people still do. I don't know. But think back to when you were a kid, maybe a teenager, maybe early 20s, and you went to the theaters all the time. Was there a certain movie that you saw more than others? 866-607-8383.
2: Hey, that's Norb here. Cool one about that movie Watchmore and Orphan I did. Be Rocky Horror Picture Show. I'll watch that movie at least 100 times. Have a good one. Love your show. Bye.
1: 100 times. I don't think you're talking about theater. Surely not. That would be very expensive. 866-607-8383.
3: Hi, I'm Jill, and I'm just letting you know the movie that I saw the most was Saturday Night Fever. That was back in, like, the late 70s. Me and a bunch of girlfriends went to my 13th birthday party, and we were all in love with John Travolta. And I saw it 13 times when I was 13, and that's no lie. It was such a great movie. I even had my dad take me twice, and of course, they stuck us in because we were only 13. But we could do that back in the day. But Saturday Night Fever, that was a classic. And I hope you have a great night. Keep up with the great music. Thank you.
1: 13 at 13. How much were those tickets? That would be my follow-up question. 866-607-8383.
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KJ97. 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
1: Hey, Granger, it's Amy from Colorado Springs, Colorado. I'm on my way to work this morning as a nurse. I have a busy 12-hour shift ahead of me. Hope everyone has a great day. Thank you for everything you do.
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The target? A $100,000 classic car. The culprits? Not just some dumb criminals in a Prius. 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
1: I'm Earl Dibbles Jr. I'm a country boy. I'm an honest boy, too, and crime don't pay. I got a story to prove it. There's a classic car worth over $100,000 stolen from outside a home in California last week. The thieves were caught on camera stealing the car, but they couldn't get it started because the owner had been working on the engine. 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Everything about this story is dumb.
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7: Hey, thank y'all for starting your Wednesday here with me on After Midnight. I'm Granger Smith, your host, and I've got some things written down here that went down on this day in history I want to talk about coming up. Plus, some Nashville news with Dan Hudson. She's coming in here to tell you about your favorite stars in Nashville and what they're up to and all the stories they got going on. Hang tight for all of this here early on a Wednesday.

San Antonio's number one for new country, KJ97. Do y'all remember when Kenny Chesney and Tim McGraw were arrested? I'll remind you of that story in history coming up in two songs.

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1: Late night country just hits different. And Granger is bringing the soundtrack to your overnight. 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

0: history, and he's even got the diploma to prove it. 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
1: On this day, June the 3rd, 1943, Zoot Suit Riots began in L.A. 1965, the first American astronaut walked in space. 1972, Opryland Theme Park in Nashville opened. 1988, one of the best movies with Tom Hanks, Big, opened. 2000, Kenny Chesney and Tim McGraw were arrested after Kenny ran away on a mounted reserve deputy's horse. 2007, terrorists attacked the London Bridge. Some famous birthdays include TV host Anderson Cooper and First Lady Jill Biden. Those are just a few things that went down on this day in history.
0: You're up after midnight with Granger Smith. 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

San Antonio's number one for new country, KJ97. Brought this up last hour, and I still want to hear from you on this. Get your phone ready. What movie do you think you have seen more than any other in the theater? You physically drove to the theater sometime in your life more than any other time. What movie? 866-607-8383.

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1: Hey, Granger. It's Curtis Manchester calling from Denver, Colorado. Truck driver, just out making deliveries. Just want to tell you that I love what you're doing and hope that you are safe and have a good night.
0: Man, thank you so much for checking out After Midnight. I appreciate you, brother.

0: KJ97. Ann Hudson is about to jump on and share some Nashville news with us. Ann, what do you have lined up?
1: Oh, man, Granger, did you see this? Nate Smith kind of had a mild meltdown on mine over the music business. I'll explain.

0: from Nashville's Music Row. It's Ann Hudson.
1: So Nate Smith got real candid on Instagram about how he is just sick of the way the music industry is run nowadays, like having to involve so much social media.
2: I don't know where to go from here. I don't know how to navigate this really weird world that we're in right now. And my worth is all determined based on likes and all this stupid stuff. I'm tired, you guys. I just want to make music. I just want to play shows. I'm over the reels. I'm over the weird teasing things and stuff like that.
1: I really don't blame him. Social media can be exhausting.
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6: 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Here's your host, Granger Smith.
8: It's halfway through the work week. It's Wednesday. Hey, we salute you, third shifters. Thank you for keeping America rolling 24-7. It's After Midnight. I'm your host, Granger Smith, asking this question. If you could take a road trip with anybody in the world, dead or alive, who would it be? 866-607-8383. After that, I've got Earl Dibbles Jr. Maybe somebody chose Earl Dibbles Jr. But he's got a dumb criminal story to read for us. Hang tight. It's hour number four. Let's go. We could try the

San Antonio's number one for new country, KJ97. If you could take a road trip with anybody in the world, dead or alive, who would it be? 866-607-8383.

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1: Okay, we've been talking about this question. If you could take a road trip with anybody in the world, dead or alive, you get some good quality time with this person, who would it be? 866-607-8383.
2: Yeah, Granger, I would have to say my dad and my brother. My dad's been gone about 6 years, and my brother almost two. I would like to take a nice long road trip with them just one last time. You never know what you have until it's gone, so that's what I would do. Calling from Louisiana, you have a good day.
1: Thank you, brother. Good phone call and good advice there. You don't know what you got till it's gone. And we should that should push us forward into today and think about who do we have now? Because if you don't know what you got till it's gone and you lose certain people in your life, then you should look at what you have today, right? And maybe you could still take a road trip today. 866-607-8383.
3: Hi, I was calling about the road trip. Who do you want to go with? I mean, actually, it's happening. My son is flying out to us tomorrow, and we are driving all the way from Georgia and moving back to Colorado, and he's going to do the road trip with me.
1: Good for you. Good time of year to be cruising that country. I love it. 866-607-8383.
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1: You know, if you're going to steal someone's identity, maybe you should do it to someone a little bit closer to your own age. 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Hang tight.

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1: Listen, I get it. Not everyone sleeps at night. Some of us think, some of us drive, some of us pray. Granger's with you through it all. Thanks for being a part.

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1: I'm Earl Dibbles Jr. I'm a country boy. I'm an honest boy, too, and crime don't pay. I got a story to prove it. There's a United Airlines flight attendant that's been charged with stealing the identity of a 4-year-old Atlanta boy who died in a car crash all back in 1979. Ricardo Cesar Guadas is now accused of overstaying his tourist visa and getting a Social Security card in the boy's name. He used it to get an American passport. Yeah, he was caught after he applied to renew his passport for the 7th time, and his fingerprints matched up with them old Brazilian records. That fella's dumb.

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1: 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Think about this for a second. 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
7: Wednesday, early risers, welcome to After Midnight with me, your host, Granger Smith. I've got some good news. Besides the fact that it's halfway through the work week, I want to read that for you coming up. Plus some Nashville news with Ann Hudson. She's keeping you in touch with all your favorite stars out there in Nashville. All of this here early on a Wednesday. Get that coffee hot. We're still after midnight.
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0: Check out this good news story. An 8-year-old in Ohio sent a paper airplane over the fence and millions were moved by what happened next. Watch this. 8-year-old Madeline Glenn in Lakewood, Ohio, heard her neighbor playing guitar and wanted to make a song request, okay? So she did what, you know, any resourceful kid would do. She wrote a note and folded it into a paper airplane. The note then sails over the fence, right, lands in the yard of this 26-year-old musician, Ethan Hayes, who was outside playing on his porch. So the guy gets it, reads the request, smiled, immediately played the song that she asked for. The moment was captured on video, shared online, and since then, it has inspired millions of people around the world. That is pretty cool. That's a good news story.
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San Antonio's number one for new country, KJ97. Okay, talked about this last hour. I'm going to bring it back up because I want to hear from you on this. If you could take a road trip with anybody in the world, dead or alive, who would it be? 866-607.

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1: Love your show, Granger. I listen to you every morning on my way to dialysis. I'm Denny from Smith Mountain Lake. Keep on playing.
0: Well, thank you so much. I'm glad After Midnight is a part of your morning.
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0: San Antonio's number one for new country, KJ97. Stick around. Ann Hudson is coming up with the latest buzz from Nashville. And give us a tease of what you got coming up.
1: Wow, Granger, this is so funny. Miranda Lambert was talking about trying to give Ella Langley advice and how she just kind of blew her off. I'll explain coming up in your Nashville news next.

0: 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It's Ann Hudson.
1: This is so interesting. Miranda Lambert opened up to Billboard magazine talking about how Ella called her for advice when the song Choose in Texas took her career to an entire new level. But Miranda Lambert was like, I don't know what to tell you. You need to call Taylor Swift right now because that is what this is like. It is that big of a deal. So I thought that was kind of funny. Miranda's like, I had to blow her off. I didn't know what to tell her to do.
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JJ97. Hey, thank you guys so much for sharing your Wednesday here with me on After Midnight. Before you take off and get your day started, let me remind you, God is great and he is worthy of our praise. I'm Granger Smith, coming to y'all from the Yee Yee Farm in Central Texas. If you're just now getting your day started and you still want to hang out some more, you know you can. Join me for Mornings with Granger, another show over on Yee Yee Radio. We're going to continue these same conversations over there. The link to Yee Yee Radio is in the bio of our Instagram at After Midnight Granger Smith. Thank y'all for hanging out.

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4: Coming up in a little bit, things that you're doing while driving, you probably had no idea, but they are illegal.
2: Interesting. Oh,
4: okay. Exactly. One of them is not drinking because you know that's illegal.
6: Right.
4: That's the one you know. So that, and I got a story about aliens. I know.
6: Okay.
4: But it's about music.
6: Oh.
4: Yeah, so we'll do that. We got a big show, though. Glad everybody's here. Let's get started now.
7: It's the Bobby Bones.

0: question is, if an alien came down from space and said, play me a song that tells me about your people, what do you play them? Huh?
1: Mm-hmm.
0: Switch it up on the alien talk. You thought I was going to go all interdimensional.
2: They saw another thing.
0: Yeah, but a little green man. Hello. Play me a song that tells me about your people. I just want to hear something. What would you play me?
2: Ooh.
0: Amy?
1: I feel like I want something with a little bit of, like, we can dance to and, like, clapping or snapping or something. So I'm going to go with Hey Y'all from Outkast.
0: Wow, what a pick.
1: Because we can check it like a Polaroid picture.
0: Yeah, yeah, yeah. What is a Polaroid picture? I store all images in my brain forever.
1: Right. I feel like we would dance to that.
0: That's a good one. I think I'm going Led Zeppelin, Stairway to Heaven. Because it's got sonically all the things, slow, fast. It is a song that's lasted over decades and decades and decades. It's still considered one of the greatest songs of all time. It is one of the greatest songs of all time. It is traditional music formatics. There's a chorus, all that.
2: What is all that?
0: The music part, because it's slow and fast. And then this is like a song that has been considered great for 50 years.
1: Mm-hmm.
0: So I'm handing them Stairway to Heaven. There's a lady who knows. Yeah, Eddie?
2: Yeah, kind of the same thing as you, but I'm going to give him Bohemian Rhapsody.
0: That was my second one. Yeah, same reason.
2: Right?
0: Yeah.
2: Right? Like, it's got everything. And all these tempo changes. And then one of the best singers ever, Freddie Mercury. Like, you got to hear this guy.
0: One. I really struggle with one of those two. Yeah, that one does everything. Goes slow, goes fast.
2: Yeah.
0: Tells different parts of the story. There's some nonsensical parts. Yeah, that's a good one. Morgan.
1: You guys really thought your guys was out. And as soon as you asked this question, the first thing that came to mind was play that funky music.
2: That's not bad.
1: I don't know why.
0: What is a white boy?
1: Yeah. It just felt like a fun song to show them and be like, this was a really popular song for a long time. But I did not have any. You guys had a lot of thoughts and.
0: Well, I think we're just music nerds.
1: Just
0: and you
1: fun,
0: guys.
1: Though.
0: Yeah.
1: Like, you're
0: you guys,
1: just
0: you guys are trying to like grind with aliens. We're trying to teach them about music.
1: Yeah.
0: Yeah.
1: Like at weddings.
0: Yeah, you guys are trying. Yeah, yeah.
2: Right.
0: Lunchbox?
3: Yeah, it's easy. Uptown Funk by Bruno Mars. I want them to hear this, and it's fun. It has everything. And then they're going to be like, how can I see this guy? So I couldn't pick someone that was dead because they're going to love the song so much. They're probably going to want to go see them in concert. So it's Uptown Funk by Bruno Mars.
0: I would imagine they'd have the ability to time travel, and then they could go back and watch anybody, too.
2: We have Bruno here.
0: We know. We have Bruno in our hearts. And also, we just went back in time and watched Queen. The Mexican fella told us to watch Queen, so we saw them. Raymundo.
4: Yeah, I got to give him a little bit of Sam Hunt, Body Like a Back Road.
2: Of course, you have
4: because
2: to.
4: It also crossed over, so he's going to get the pop and then also country.
1: Yeah, that's a good one.
3: I thought he was over Sam Hunt. I thought he'd moved on.
0: Well, you can see he still likes him. But
4: you think the aliens they're not ready for Wallen because he's so hardcore country. Back patio, I don't want to go straight to there.
0: Mm. So you
1: he's easing them in.
0: Yeah. Scuba Steve, what do you think? Aliens Come Down, song.
5: I think anything from that first album from Linkin Park, because it kind of gives them a vibe of like rock and hip hop. And it's, I don't know, it would get them excited.
0: Give us a song.
5: Like Numb, or what's that one song that goes, I bleed it out, digging deeper just to throw it away. To throw it away. And you get some screaming in there.
0: Yeah, the aliens are going to shoot. They're going to get fired up and just start lasering us all to death. As soon as like Chester screams,
5: throw it all away.
0: Okay. Oh, we should do that as an iHeart playlist.
2: That'd be cool.
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0: Hello, Bobby Bones. My wife and I are starting to get financially stable after years of scraping by and paying down debt and trying to build a future together. Now she's decided she wants to quit her job because she doesn't love it and wants to pursue her passion of becoming a yoga instructor. I understand wanting meaningful work. I want her to be happy, but I looked it up. She'll make about half of what she earns now. I don't love my job either, but it gives us security and options. I'm worried she's idolizing this career change and not fully appreciating how much financial stress happens because of it. How can I support her without pretending I'm comfortable with a decision that could seriously affect our future? Signed, husband who wants stability. I am Mr. Compromise, just generally speaking, in life. I'm Mr. Compromise. I'm Mr. Negotiated, deal for deal. And I think nothing screams that like this. So I get it. You finally got everything fixed and all of a sudden it's like, I want to dance. You know, that's tough. What I would hope is that she can be talked to about slowly wading into this instead of cannonballing in all at once. Because you can teach yoga if you get your certification in the evenings. If this is about fulfillment in the evenings, on the weekends, if this is about fulfillment and you can start to find that fulfillment. By the way, I'm not sure if she's certified yet. That's a process.
1: Mm-hmm. Hours and hours.
0: Yes. So what you have to do, though, is listen to her and not go to her with, this is not going to work. You have to listen to her and figure out how to make it work for both of you. And that comes with compromise. Hey, we finally got back to this place. What I want to do is support you to do this and help cover for you on the weekends with kids, if that's the case. Or in the evening, so you can get certified, so you can see if you really love this. And if you do, then I think that's a decision and a discussion we have about how you can do this, be fulfilled, and how you can do this, and also make sure we're not losing a bunch of money. But I think this is you have to listen to her or she's going to be so resentful about it if it doesn't work out.
1: Yeah, I think that's a good plan, is compromising with it a little bit. And it doesn't have to be for, eventually she can let that other job go. But it's setting aside a certain amount of money from that job that will keep that security that they have. Because I understand if that's her passion and that will bring her fulfillment, that's important.
0: Great point,
1: though. But it's like having if it's a runway, you kind of look at it as like, okay, eventually you're going to get there and take off, but we need to hit these different milestones. And then...
0: Yeah, when you fly in a Delta jet, when we just learned how to get our license, you know, we're doing a little plane first.
1: Yeah.
0: You make a good point. I think part of it is, hey, work this job for another 9 months while you're doing it. Let's save this much money. That way it does
1: give us... Be extra diligent.
0: Yes.
1: Yeah.
0: But the key is you have to tell her you're supporting her and then support her within the rules that you guys make moving forward. You don't want her to feel like she's against everybody. Mm-hmm. You have to give a little here. But she's going to have to give a little too. I think that's where it is.
1: Yeah.
0: That's what I would say. Good for you for saving and getting back. But man, how about that? We made it. Okay.
2: Oh.
0: I want to sing. No.
2: We just made it.
1: But at least they made
0: You're right.
1: You
0: good
1: know?
0: Point. Yeah. Good point.
3: Bobby Bones. Mr. Bobby Bones.

0: A celebrity dude who may take the celebrity woman's last name. We'll talk about that. Somebody had labeled their Bluetooth device something on an airplane that was really, really stupid. We will talk about that. We got a bunch. All that is coming up next, including a guy who lived in people's crawl spaces for like 3 months and they finally found out. Next segment.
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1: Bobby Bones.
19: Yeah.
0: This guy was living in this family's crawl space for 3 months, and so now he's going to jail.
20: Once an unsuspecting Oregon family found this man living in their crawl space for nearly 3 months. A couple and their young daughter lived in the townhouse. Their unwelcome guest had TVs, gaming consoles, cooking burners, string lights, and used the family's electricity to power it all. They had no idea until the neighbors saw him going into the space one day and called police. A jury sentenced him to 3 years in prison.
0: So he had a plug in one of their outlets somewhere, like behind a plant or something. Because mostly you're like, that plug doesn't, where does that
1: right,
0: go?
1: Where is that leading to?
0: Dang, yeah. 3 months. That's from CBS Chicago. Also, yeah, he messed up. You can't go down there in the daytime when people can see you. You can only leave and come back late at night. But it was an excellent crawl space. Like, he tarped the ground because it's dirt.
19: Yeah, that's nice.
0: And then secondly, they were very arch type. I don't even know what you call that. Like, whatever holds the house up.
19: Oh, like a foundation?
0: Nah, not the foundation, but the wood on the foundation.
1: Okay.
0: And so it was perfect. I mean, I kind of want to live down there.
19: Get string lights down there and everything. Game consoles.
0: The fact that he's playing PlayStation is hilarious.
19: And the fact that they never even heard anything.
0: He was doing a good job of it. Where he messed up was probably got a little too comfortable, left at noon.
19: Yeah.
0: Probably going to get a burger or something. So that was the first story. But also, if you find this out and this guy's been like secretly doing things for you positively, fighting off burglars,
19: watering your plants,
0: trapping animals, do you maybe like work out a deal?
1: Yeah. Maybe. It is crazy he's getting 3 years for that.
0: Yeah, because I think that's just like burr. Maybe he didn't steal anything, but
1: that's a form.
0: But you are stealing. You're stealing electricity.
1: Electricity, yeah.
0: Yeah, it's not really squatting because one, they didn't know, and he wasn't saying he wasn't leaving. As soon as they found him, he was leaving.
19: Yeah. What would you do? You'd let him stay?
0: I don't think so. I just wondered, like, if he was doing some good stuff on the side, maybe I'd ask the judge for a little leniency. They had to turn a flight around that was leaving from Newark, New Jersey, and it was flying to another country because somebody had labeled their Bluetooth as bomb.
1: Mm-hmm. I saw that. It's crazy. Ugh.
0: The device named BALM triggered a security protocol, causing the flight to turn back after 4 hours in the air.
1: That's
0: so annoying.
1: Frustrating. And the pilot, people that were recording it on the plane, they're recording when the pilot was saying, okay, sorry, we got to turn around because somebody was being stupid on
0: they
1: the
0: said
1: plane.
0: That? Oh.
1: Well, maybe I'm paraphrasing a little, but the tone in his voice was indicating like some idiot on the plane thought it would be funny. To put a four-letter word, he didn't say bomb. He just said to make a four-letter word the past word.
0: But they also have to be super annoyed.
19: You think he did it on purpose?
0: Like the pilots.
1: Oh, yeah.
0: They'd be super annoyed too.
1: That's what I'm saying. Yeah. Like his voice just sounded totally annoyed.
0: Probably. Why would you label it bomb?
19: Yeah. What if that's just the label you're like, eh, your whole life?
0: No.
19: They call me bombs.
0: So. I bet you it was for the plane.
1: Well, then you've never flown before.
0: A joke to the buddies.
1: Yeah.
0: Travis Kelce liked a post saying that he should hyphenate his name after getting married.
15: Oh, my gosh.
0: If he, this is from Page Six, if he did that.
15: If he takes her, I mean, hyphenates it, he looks like he loses all manhood.
19: It would be Travis Swift Kelce, right?
0: Oh. Or Travis Kelce Swift.
19: Oh, my goodness.
15: Oh, man, that's terrible. That's embarrassing.
1: Is it?
15: Yes.
1: It's Taylor Swift.
19: I know.
15: Does it matter?
0: What if she said, I will no longer marry you? And right, she's wearing the pants.
15: Bye.
1: Lunchbox, as much as you love money, you're marrying a billionaire.
15: I am not taking her
1: name.
15: So
1: you would, if she's like, no chance. We'll get married. No prenup. No
15: prenup. She said, I got to take her last name?
1: Yeah, hyphenate.
19: Bye. Oh, hold on, Lunchbox. You and Halle Berry.
15: Hey.
19: Getting married.
15: Yeah.
1: I think he loves money more than Halle Berry.
19: And she says, I'll marry you, but you got to hyphenate your name.
0: Not even take the name. It's hyphenate.
15: Nope.
1: Yeah.
15: Not allowed.
0: What if someone just said, I will give you $5 million and you hyphenate the name and we're getting married?
15: Nope. You got to stand on principle at some point.
0: And that's your principle?
15: Yeah. I mean, I'm not doing that. I'm not backing down. The man's last name is the only acceptable option.
1: It's so interesting what he defines as manhood, manly. Mm.
15: That's what it is.
19: You're saying you give that up, dude, it's over?
15: That's like you're telling, you tell the woman's parents that you're going to take care of her. And if you're going to.
1: You don't take care of your wife.
19: She takes care of herself. She has her own money, dude.
1: Yeah, y'all don't. I mean, you have a higher percentage of the bills, but
15: yes.
1: She contributes.
15: You tell them that, hey, I'm going to take care of your daughter, right? But if you are taking their last name, that's really like, it's like downgrading. It's like you're not being the man you're supposed to be.
0: So taking her name, even hyphenated, is like putting your wiener in a guillotine, you're saying?
15: Basically.
0: Got it.
15: Might as well hand it over. Wear a purse.
0: Wow. I wear a purse and I have it.
15: That's a problem.
0: Okay, there you go.

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2: 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I think for the next, you know, 10 years or 15 years, I think is something that I would like to do.
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2: Tell me something good.
3: Josie Eubanks is a delivery driver for Chick-fil-A in Beaumont. She's out on a delivery, got a catering order in her car, when she sees a motorcycle crash. Boom, goes down the side of the road, and he looks very injured. And people are just driving by. And Aunt Josie, she jumps out of her car, runs down to the motorcyclist, and calls 911, says, "Hey, we got an accident. You need help quick." And she sat there and was like, "Hey, man, it's going to be okay. Help's on the way. Help's on the way." And help came. And he's alive.
4: I guess I would suspect that people didn't see it if they're driving by. I can't imagine somebody, even normal, because we're normal. I'm normal. I'm not somebody who's like out trying to save lives. But I'd pull over.
5: Well, yeah.
6: Right.
4: I think people just didn't see it.
5: Mm-hmm.
4: So good thing that she did and good thing that she sat there. It was a he, right? He.
3: Yeah, he was driving the motorcycle. But the city of Beaumont, they recognized her with a good deed and gave her $1,000.
4: Wow. See, that's the kind of recognition I like.
6: Money.
4: Cold hard cash, yeah.
5: Mm-hmm.
4: You can't really cash in that key to the city. And honestly, it doesn't open a dang door. That's awesome. Great story. That is what it's all about.
0: That was Tell Me Something Good.

0: This story comes to us from Everett, Washington. A man was wanted for trespassing. He was running from police. He found an abandoned house. He's like, oh, I'll get away. So he jumped on the roof and jumped down the chimney. Only problem is he got stuck and had to yell, help, help. So police were able to find him.
1: Are there any chimneys that you can actually go down like that? Because I think it's one of two ways. You either get stuck or you just fall real hard and hit the bottom and then die.
2: I think it's too thin.
0: Yeah, I think it's too thin. I think you get stuck no matter what.
2: It's deceiving. You think you can, and then it narrows out.
3: So, like, no one should try this anymore.
1: No, I don't think so either, because it's only one of two ways. You either, it wasn't as thin as you hoped, and you plow into the, you know, the wood, or you get stuck and have to yell help. Okay.
0: I'm Lunchbox. That's your Bonehead Story of the Day. Get your Bobby Bones on.
1: Bobby Bones. Hyundai has always moved the future within reach. They did it by making advanced safety standard on every vehicle. They're still doing it every day because the future isn't far off. It's already here. Next starts now. Hyundai, an official partner of FIFA.

0: Bobby Bones Show.
1: All right, you're driving. Some of these are legal, some are illegal. Amy, take a guess. Eating while driving is...
2: legal.
1: Legal in most states. But if it causes you to drive unsafely, you can get ticketed for distracted or reckless. But if you're driving safe, you can eat and drive. Barefoot.
2: Illegal.
1: Legal.
2: Oh.
1: Ew. You can drive barefoot. There's no law against it, even
2: should
1: though.
2: Should be illegal.
1: Well, if it's your car, though.
2: No, if it's your car, your shoe's been in there that touches all the
3: She's
2: ground.
3: Just it's gross.
1: No, I know.
3: Therefore, it should be illegal.
2: Yeah.
1: Sleeping in your car while drunk.
2: Oh. That should be legal, but sometimes we don't make sense. So I'm going to say illegal.
1: Interesting, because there was some nuance to this as well. Sleeping in your car while drunk can still get you arrested in some states if police believe you had control of the vehicle, even if the engine is off. So it's kind of a call of the cops, but only in some states. Flashing your headlights to warn about speed traps.
2: Illegal.
1: Legal, because it's considered protected free speech. This went to the Supreme Court.
3: Oh, that's awesome.
2: Okay. Mm-hmm.
1: Hanging fuzzy dice or air fresheners from your mirror.
2: Legal.
1: Technically illegal.
2: Oh.
1: Because it obstructs your view.
3: All the cholos are like, dang.
1: Hmm?
3: Well,
2: cholos.
3: Cholos.
2: He's saying because of the dice.
3: Low riders, man, they always have the dice on the mirror.
1: Is that something I could say or is that racist if I say that?
3: That's just like a
2: I think you,
3: Hispanic
2: you
3: gangster.
2: Leave it to Eddie.
1: Yeah, but if I say I saw that. Some cholos driving down the road yesterday.
4: No.
1: I can't say that.
2: I would leave it to Eddie.
3: I don't know.
4: I don't think you can say that.
1: Yeah, okay.
4: I don't think we can
3: Mike,
4: say that.
3: Mike, that's a good question.
5: The way you said it there, I probably wouldn't say that.
4: yeah, that's a tough one, man.
3: How did you say it?
1: Well, hey, guys, yesterday, guess what? I was driving out. I took a left of my house. I saw a couple cholos driving down the road.
4: No.
1: I can't. Oh, and I'm happy about it.
4: I don't think we're allowed to say it.
3: No. Really?
4: Yeah.
1: We're not.
4: Come off right.
3: I've never thought about that. I don't know.
2: Huh. So as long as we have a happy inflection on certain words.
1: I don't know. I'm literally
3: look
1: asking.
3: Look at that cholo.
1: Yeah. Eddie, you know that cholo over there?
3: Yeah, I know that guy. That's Hector.
1: That's a no.
5: It's not derogatory.
1: Okay, but it's a no from me.
5: Yeah, I say no.
3: Just safe side, be on the safe side.
1: Okay. I literally don't know. Okay.
3: But they do have the dice in the mirror.
1: All right. Driving with the interior dome light on.
2: Illegal.
1: Legal. All your parents lied to you for all the years. Yeah, it's legal. Texting at a red light.
2: Legal.
1: Illegal.
2: Oh my gosh.
1: Because you're still considered operating the vehicle.
2: Mm. Okay.
1: Driving too slowly.
2: Illegal.
1: Correct. If you impede traffic, they can pull you over. Sometimes they will pull you over for driving too slow because you are creating an unsafe environment.
3: Are you talking to yourself there?
2: Mm-hmm.
1: I don't drive too slow.
2: Sometimes.
1: I drive the speed limit. There is a difference. And if everybody else is being reckless, and if there are cholos all around me driving, like if I do that, does that fit?
3: Yeah, that works.
1: Okay,
5: that's good.
1: That's on them. This one's an easy one. Turning right on red.
2: Legal.
1: Legal, correct. Splashing pedestrians with puddles of water.
2: I mean, I mean, if that happens, it's on accident.
1: It's illegal to splash pedestrians with puddles of water because it falls under careless driving laws.
3: Really?
2: But if you have nowhere else to go and that's your
1: lane.
2: I think
1: that's probably different. But okay. If you're like, just take a little.
2: Yeah.
3: On purpose.
1: Yeah. Having an open alcohol container in the car.
2: Illegal.
1: Illegal in most states, even if the driver is sober and the passenger owns it. So the passenger can have it. It's still, because you could hand it over.
2: Mm-hmm.
3: Yeah, right.
1: Yeah. Using hazard lights while driving in heavy rain.
2: Oh, that's legal.
1: It is illegal in a lot of states because it can confuse other drivers.
2: Wait.
3: But you're helping the driver.
2: I do that. I mean, if it's a heavy downpour, I'm doing it.
1: Driving with snow piled on your roof.
2: Illegal.
1: Yep.
2: It
1: can get you fined.
2: Hit people.
1: Because it can create a hazard and it can hit people for sure. Honking your horn unnecessarily.
2: Illegal.
1: Correct. Horns are legally meant for warnings, not frustration.
3: Wow. Even like when the Spurs win the game, you're like, da, da, da.
4: Yeah.
1: They don't have the Spurs in here.
3: When your team wins.
1: Cruise control in bad weather.
2: Legal?
1: It's legal, but if it contributes to a crash, it will be used against you as negligent driving.
2: I don't ever use cruise control, do y'all?
1: No, because then, like, I like to hit my gas and see if it, like, affects it, kills it. Do you ever do that where you turn it on and you just, like, tap it and see if it kills it?
2: I don't even know how to turn it on.
1: Driving with your pet on your lap.
2: Illegal.
1: It's legal in a lot of states.
2: Oh.
1: But if you have an accident and the pet was on your lap, that's
2: It'll be used against you.
4: Yeah, it's going to be good.
2: Okay.
1: filming yourself in the car.
2: Illegal.
1: It is legal in some states, but touching the phone while recording may violate hands-free laws.
2: Okay.
3: Oh, my gosh.
1: Throwing a cigarette butt out the window.
2: Illegal.
1: Correct. Littering.
2: And you can start a fire.
1: Wearing pajamas while driving.
2: Legal.
1: Legal. I wonder what if naked while driving, if nobody sees you. Let's say nobody sees you. You're driving, but you get pulled over for a busted taillight, and the cop comes up, and you are butt naked.
2: Well, that's...
1: It's not, because you didn't show anybody anything. It's not on the list.
2: Well, I bet if you get into an accident, it can be used against you.
1: If you get into an accident and you're naked, don't get out of the car.
4: Right. Yeah, because what if you're in a car and a truck above you can see in?
2: Yes.
1: Oh. Here we go. In the U.S., it is not illegal to drive naked, but it is illegal if anyone sees you. So it's that scenario. Okay.
3: Tinted windows?
1: I'm talking about blacked out windows.
3: Yeah.
1: Murdered out windows. Okay. Bobby Bones. Now let's play Boys Back Home from Dylan Marlowe and Dylan Scott.

0: show.
1: We're going to play the Bobby feud in a minute. Restaurants that you want to go to after midnight. All right, most popular restaurants after midnight. 10 answers on the board. We'll play Bobby feud next.
2: Yeah. This is the Bobby Bone Show.
3: Hey, Bobby.
1: Paramount Plus presents the biggest event in MMA history. Tune in for UFC at the White House live on Sunday, June 14th at 8 p.m. Eastern. We have two championship fights headlining a stat card on the iconic White House lawn in the co-main event. I have Eddie here because he's a massive fan. Alex Pierria.
4: Pierria, good.
1: Yeah.
4: Yeah, good.
1: Love that guy.
4: It's pretty good.
1: Against French icon Cyril Gane.
4: Ooh, that's a tough one. I don't know. I think it's Gagne.
1: I'm going Cyril Gane.
4: Okay.
1: Okay, for the interim heavyweight title. That bout's followed by two of the best strikers in MMA history as Alia Topuria.
4: Oof.
1: Yeah. Defends his lightweight championship against America's Justin Gaethje.
4: Yeah, Gaethje.
1: Okay. Yeah. Justin Gaethje. Yeah. Prelims start at 4 p.m. Eastern. Don't miss any of the action from the UFC at the White House. 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
1: Taco Bell.
0: Show me Taco Bell. Numero uno answer.
1: I feel like the other one in my mind is a little regional, so I don't feel like...
2: Do it.
1: No. A Jack in the Box?
0: Show me Jack in the Box. Number six. The interesting thing about Jack in the Box, never had them where I was in Arkansas. Moved to Austin. They had them. They also did tacos, which I thought was weird.
3: The tacos were so good.
0: That's
1: what I was picturing in my mind when I thought after midnight. I was thinking college, two tacos for 99 cents.
0: Taco C guy after midnight, but I hear you.
2: Oh, yes.
1: Tacos, see, that's where Taco Cabana is.
2: Right, do it.
0: It could be a thing. I'm just saying that's what I had for tacos whenever it was. Not even after midnight.
1: I don't know if you're dropping me a hint or not.
0: No, I was just saying Jack in the Box was weird on the sign when I saw tacos because it was a hamburger place.
1: Because, like, we always went to Taco Cabana.
2: You gotta go with your gut.
1: It was like the hangout. Ooh, is Sonic open after midnight? Let's go.
0: Your answer is?
1: Sonic.
0: Sonic!
1: That's not.
0: Amy with 7 points total after round one. We have three rounds. Lunchbox, name the best restaurant to visit after midnight.
3: Waffle House.
0: Show me Waffle House. Number three answer.
3: Yeah, these are open late. They got golden arches. Give me McDonald's.
0: What? Donald's? Yeah. Number two answer.
3: Yep. These are open late and they're great. I went there all the time in high school and they told me they're not one restaurant. Give me Denny's.
0: Yeah.
2: Oh, he's taking them all.
0: Number five is Denny's.
3: Yep. And there's one that looks like it, acts like it, but they got the hot syrup. Give me IHOP. Hey!
0: Number nine, IHOP.
3: Yep.
2: And you're in trouble.
3: You're really hungry and you need something small. You want those small burgers. Give me White Castle.
2: Hey, somebody stays out late.
1: Lunchbox's wheelhouse.
0: Number 10, White Castle. So off the board right now, we have Taco Bell, McDonald's, Waffle House, Denny's, Jack in the Box, IHOP, and White Castle. There are three left.
3: Yeah, this one, you go through the drive-thru, you tell your Uber driver, oh, I need a burger with fries, ketchup. Give me a Whataburger.
0: Number four answer.
2: He's taking everything.
3: And... now, you know, you got that guy. He's got a crown. Give me Burger King.
1: Oh, my gosh.
0: Number seven answer.
2: I'm not going to play.
3: Man, and now I don't have another one, though. Give me Hardee's.
0: Eddie?
2: All right. Okay, I think he left out a burger place. Give me Wendy's.
3: Yes!
2: Oh, gosh.
3: I'm on the board.
0: And that's all 10, which rarely happens. But Eddie then finishes second. Amy's out next round with seven, even though she got a bunch. Lunchbox is our winner.
1: Well, I only got 40 points.
0: Well, you got two. I mean, more than Eddie, you got one.
2: That's crazy.
0: Yeah.
3: Wendy's, how'd I forget it?
0: Lunchbox 40, Eddie 8, Amy 7. Amy's eliminated. Lunchbox is our winner. Hit it.

0: Found his category.
1: Yeah, late night eats.
0: Found a specialty right there. Good job.

0: got an update from the guy who was like, hey, can you buy me some shoes? It's something I had no idea about him personally. So we'll give you that update next.
1: Bobby Bones.
2: 35 Northeast Side northbound between Eisenhower.
3: I think the engine's stalling out on me.
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0: I only go into my DMs on Tuesdays. And so I had a mom reach out that said, hey, I just paid the $100 for my daughter to play softball, 8 and under. And I thought that was for everything. That was just the registration fee.
2: Oh.
0: She was like, now I got to buy a glove and stuff. I don't have the money. So jumped in. I got a kid, 8 and under, on my Tuesday of giving is what I call it. And then I got a message from the guy that I bought the shoes from that was on the show a couple days ago. He sent me pictures of the shoes. The Nikes. Got two pair with the money I sent him.
20: Oh, cool.
2: Oh, wow.
0: Yeah. He said, as promised, here are the pictures of not one, but two sets of shoes. Also included, pictures of old shoes. And the receipt. Tell Bobby this veteran thanks him from the bottom of my heart. Also, thank you, Abby, for patching me through to him. You are all God-send amazing people. So we got him hooked up with some shoes. So that's pretty good. Here's the thing, though, about this. You have to include your Venmo. I only look on Tuesdays. And not only that, people are asking me for like 40 grand. I ain't doing that.
21: Oh, man.
0: I'm just not.
2: 40?
0: No, that's like, wow. I'm hopping in. I'm helping folks do stuff. I got an archery team out there competing. I got an under-8 softball team out there competing. I fed them for a day. I got the barbecue team. Eddie donated, by the way.
21: Yeah.
2: Good job.
21: I'm in.
0: I got a message from the coach going, hey, tell Eddie I said thanks.
21: Good. Yeah, they messaged me on Venmo too. They just said thanks. But I was a little confused because when I paid them, the image on the Venmo was a softball player. I'm like, oh no, am I paying the softball team?
0: No, it's just her picture.
21: It's happened to be a softball player.
0: Well, it's a coach.
21: Okay. Yeah.
0: Who's also doing that group. So yeah, that's what's up. So I'm done. I'll not look back until next Tuesday. But for everybody wondering, that guy got his shoes. He went and bought a couple pairs. So that's pretty good. So there you go.
18: Bobby Bones.
0: Let's play Russell Dickerson. Here is Happen to Me.

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1: Bobby asked Ella Langley how true the online drama with her and other artists is.
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3: 10 at the very most. I mean, I think that...
2: A lot of fan fiction?
3: 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Yeah, I mean, I think that people get more worked up than we do.
2: I agree. Yeah.

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1: It's time for the good news.
2: With producer Eddie. Tell me something good.
3: Haley Contreras, she's 18 years old. She lives in California. She just graduated high school. That's awesome. Congratulations, Haley. But what's crazy is 2 weeks before that, she graduated college. What's crazier is she has now 4 associate degrees. So when she was in high school, she was taking college classes. Therefore, she's gotten 4 associate degrees, 2 in business administration, 1 in math and science, and 1 in social and behavioral sciences. Wow. So she's already finished college, but now she hopes to be a corporate lawyer.
4: Dang, that's crazy.
3: Like, she must love
5: school. She's going to take the LSAT and go to law school when she's like 19.
6: No, 18. Associate's degree is only a 2-year degree. You got to go get
7: a 2-year degree.
3: She's still going to go to more college.
4: Yeah, she's going to go and get her bachelor's and then probably go to law school. But
5: she'll probably get that done in like a couple weeks.
3: At this pace, right?
4: It's different. I don't know if you can actually do that, but it is cool that she has all those associate's degrees.
3: I mean, she must love school, right?
5: Well, yeah. It must be easy for her.
3: Yeah.
4: Well,
5: I'm going to go ahead and say it's she works hard. I think she works hard, but it's got to. No, no.
4: It could be the hardest thing ever to her, but she enjoys the challenge. I don't know.
3: If it was hard, I think she'd quit.
4: No, if it were hard, you would quit.
3: For sure.
4: You're projecting. Okay, there you go. That's what it's all about.
1: That was Tell Me Something Good.

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1: Hyundai has always moved the future within reach. They did it by making advanced safety standard on every vehicle. They're still doing it every day because the future isn't far off. It's already here. Next starts now. Hyundai, an official partner of FIFA.
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3: The Morning Corny.
4: What's our family tree's favorite drink? Root beer.
1: What's our family tree's favorite drink?
4: Yeah, your
5: the
4: roots.
5: Root of the tree. No,
4: where you come from?
1: Made me feel like we're in the same family.
4: Huh?
1: What's our family?
4: Yeah, what's a family tree's?
5: Our family.
4: Yeah, our.
5: Not our family.
6: I don't get it either, Bobby. I'm with you.
1: Like, we're not the same family. Yeah, our.
4: Okay, what's a family tree's favorite drink?
1: I know I
4: root beer.
6: Oh, where you're from?
1: And then what are you saying?
5: I thought you were saying the R family tree.
4: You thought you were saying
1: I'm from
4: A-R-E.
1: Arkansas, bro. You don't know me long enough.
5: This okay. could work with just like a tree, right? What's a tree's favorite
1: yeah,
5: drink?
1: Yeah, what's your family tree's favorite drink? Because I'm like, Amy and I are in the same family. Okay, well, this is going to be a good one. Root beer.
4: Okay. Oh, it's technically a family joke. I have different categories. This is under my family joke.
1: Give us another family joke.
4: Why do mama kangaroos hate rainy days? Because their kids have to play inside.
1: That's funny.
3: In the pouch.
4: Yeah.
3: Oh, in the pouch.
1: Yeah.
3: That was the morning corny.
1: Yeah.
3: Okay.
1: We got
4: family.
1: There.
4: Okay.
1: Top three songs in country music. At number three, Riley Green, Change My Mind.
7: So change my mind. Show up in the midnight thunders. Burn me up.
1: Number two, Ella Langley, Be Her. Number one, Jordan Davis, Turn This Truck Around.
8: Don't make me turn this truck around. Don't make me make this Chevy burn back to you.
1: Congratulations to those three for gold, silver, and bronze this week in music. There you go.

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1: All right, voicemails.
2: I listened to your Bobby cast about with Bear Grylls, and then I went back and I watched the Bobby Bones with Bear Grylls running wild, and it was so funny, all the references you and Caitlin made to having babies and everything else. I just thought it was funny. Have you gone back and watched that and with Caitlin since you guys had Billy?
1: We have not. So Running Wild with Bear Grylls is a show that's now on Fox, but forever it was a Disney show. And it's up on Disney Plus. And there, I did two seasons of it. One, I went by myself to Norway with Bear Grylls and died like four times, going across the river, falling off mountains. The second one, Caitlin and I did it. We were not married. We were just engaged at the time. And we watched it back, I think, the night it aired, and we've not looked at it since. We're not anti it, but I've not seen it back. But that's got to be crazy because we weren't married yet.
3: Mm-hmm.
1: But we were engaged.
3: One day Billy will get to watch
1: That's
3: it.
1: That's the thing I was thinking about. One day, mm-hmm. Our baby will watch us and go, you guys are lame.
4: Yeah, I was going to say, don't get your hopes up.
1: No, don't worry. if you go to Disney Plus and look for Running Wild with Bear Grylls, I have two episodes. One, the year before, I'm like, I'm single, I'll die single. And then the next one's like, with my fiance. So those are both up there. All right, next one.
5: Hey, I was calling to see how much money Katie spends on Pizza Hut each week. Thanks.
4: Yeah, that's a good question. I think on average, the Pizza Hut, we get two pizzas, sometimes wings. Man, I would say it's probably like $40 a week.
1: Do you get it every week?
4: Yeah, every Friday. Mm-hmm.
1: Good for you.
4: Yeah, it's a thing.
1: Do the kids eat wings?
4: Yeah, we split them all. But like during the week, if the week just gets hectic, like, yeah, we'll, you know what? Screw it. Let's just get pizza again.
1: What's the pizza order?
4: I get a large pepperoni thin crust and then a large cheese pan pizza.
1: A little thicker, fills everybody up a little more.
4: Yep.
1: Yeah.
4: Yep.
1: All right, thanks for the voicemails. Not an ad, I promise you.
4: It's just life.
1: Just life. 877-77-BOBBY. That is our number if you ever want to leave us a voicemail. Yes, Bobby Bones. In the next segment, just humor me here. An alien comes down, says, what's the best song ever? Like, what music do you play the alien? We're going to talk about that next. Here we go. Bobby Bones Show. Get ready. The Bobby Bones Show is back on the Top Shelf Country Cruise. 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
1: The question is, if an alien came down from space and said, play me a song that tells me about your people, what do you play them? Huh?
3: Mm-hmm.
1: Switch it up on the alien talk. You thought I was going to go all interdimensional.
4: They saw another thing.
1: Yeah, but a little green man, hello, play me a song that tells me about your people. I just want to hear something. What would you play me?
4: Ooh.
1: Amy?
3: I feel like I want something with a little bit of, like, we can dance to and, like, clapping or snapping or something. So I'm going to go with Hey Y'all from Outkast.
1: Ooh, wow, good, what Amy. A pick.
3: Because we can check it like a Polaroid picture. Yeah.
1: What is a Polaroid picture? I store all images in my brain forever.
3: Right. Mm. I feel like we would dance to that.
1: That's a good one. I think I'm going Led Zeppelin, Stairway to Heaven. because it's got sonically all the things, slow, fast. It is a song that's lasted over decades and decades and decades. It's still considered one of the greatest songs of all time. It is one of the greatest songs of all time. It is traditional music formatics. There's a chorus,
4: like, what is all that?
1: The music part, because it's slow and fast. And then this is like a song that has been considered great for 50 years. Mm-hmm. So I'm handing them Stairway to Heaven. There's a lady who knows. Yeah, Eddie?
4: Yeah, kind of the same thing as you, but I'm going to give him Bohemian Rhapsody.
1: That's my second one. Yeah, same reason.
4: Right?
1: Yeah.
4: Right? Like, it's got everything and all these tempo changes. And then one of the best singers ever, Freddie Mercury. Like, you got to hear this guy.
1: I really struggle with one of those two. Yeah, that one does everything. Goes slow, goes fast.
4: Yeah.
1: Tells different parts of the story. There's some nonsensical parts. There's, yeah, that's a good one. Morgan.
3: You guys really thought your guys was out. And as soon as you asked this question, the first thing that came to mind was play that funky music.
4: That's not bad.
3: I don't know why.
1: It was just a white boy?
3: Yeah. It just felt like a fun song to show them and be like, this was a really popular song for a long time. But I did not have any. You guys had a lot of thoughts and.
1: Well, I think we're just music nerds, just and you
3: fun,
1: guys,
3: though.
1: Yeah,
3: like,
1: you guys are trying to like grind with the aliens. We're trying to teach them about music.
3: Yeah.
1: Yeah.
3: Like at weddings.
1: Yeah, you guys are trying. Yeah, yeah.
4: Right.
1: Lunchbox.
20: Yeah, it's easy. Uptown Funk by Bruno Mars. I want them to hear this, and it's fun. It has everything, and then they're gonna be like, "How can I see this guy?" So I couldn't pick someone that was dead because they're gonna love the song so much. They're probably gonna want to go see them in concert. So it's Uptown Funk by Bruno Mars.
1: I would imagine they have the ability to time travel, and then they could go back and watch anybody. Too.
4: We have Bruno here.
1: We know we have Bruno in our hearts, and also we just went back in time and watched Queen. The Mexican fella told us to watch Queen, so we saw them. Raymundo.
21: Yeah, I got to give him a little bit of Sam Hunt, Body Like a Backroad.
4: Of course, you have
21: because
4: to.
21: It also crossed over, so he's going to get the pop and then also country.
3: Yeah, that's a good one.
20: I thought he was over Sam Hunt. I thought he'd moved on.
1: Well, you can see he still likes him. But
21: you think the aliens they're not ready for Wallen because he's so hardcore country. Back patio. I don't want to go straight to there.
1: Mm. So you
3: he's easing him in.
1: Yeah. Scuba Steve, what do you think? Aliens Come Down song.
22: I think anything from that first album from Linkin Park, because it kind of gives them a vibe of like rock and hip hop, and it's, I don't know, I would get them excited.
1: Give us a song.
22: Like Numb, or what's that one song that goes, I bleed it out, digging deeper just to throw it away. To throw it away. And you get some screaming in there.
1: Yeah, the aliens are going to shoot. They're going to get fired up and just start lasering us all to death. As soon as like Chester screams,
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1: Bobby Bones. 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Here is Change My Mind.

0: Come on. A celebrity dude who may take the celebrity woman's last name. We'll talk about that. Somebody had labeled their Bluetooth device something on an airplane that was really, really stupid. We will talk about that. We got a bunch. All that is coming up next, including a guy who lived in people's crawl spaces for like 3 months and they finally found out. Next segment.
1: It's a Bobby Bones Show live performance. 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
3: 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Bobby
0: Bone. Yeah. This guy was living in this family's crawl space for 3 months, and so now he's going to jail.
16: Once an unsuspecting Oregon family found this man living in their crawl space for nearly 3 months. A couple and their young daughter lived in the townhouse. Their unwelcome guest had TVs, gaming consoles, cooking burners, string lights, and used the family's electricity to power it all. They had no idea until the neighbor saw him going into the space one day and called police. A jury sentenced him to 3 years in prison.
0: So he had a plug in one of their outlets somewhere, like behind a plant or something. Because mostly, like, that plug does... Where does that go?
2: Where is that leading to?
0: Dang, yeah. 3 months. That's from CBS Chicago. Also, yeah, he messed up. You can't go down there in the daytime when people can see you. You can only leave and come back late at night. But it was an excellent crawl space. Like, he tarped the ground because it's dirt.
19: Yeah, that's nice.
0: And then secondly, they were very arch-type... I don't even know what you call that. Like whatever holds the house up.
19: Oh. Like a foundation?
0: No, not the foundation, but the wood on the foundation. Okay. Okay. And so it was perfect. I mean, I kind of want to live down there.
19: You get string lights down there and everything? Game consoles?
0: The fact that he's playing PlayStation is hilarious.
19: And the fact that they never even heard anything.
0: He was doing a good job of it. Where he messed up was probably got a little too comfortable. Left at noon.
19: Yeah.
0: Probably going to get a burger or something. So that was the first story. But also, if you find this out and this guy's been like secretly doing things for you positively, fighting off burglars,
19: watering your plants,
0: trapping animals, do you maybe like work out a deal?
2: Yeah, maybe. It is crazy he's getting 3 years for that.
0: Yeah, because I think that's just like maybe he didn't steal anything, but
2: that's a form.
0: But you're stealing. You're stealing electricity.
2: Electricity. Yeah.
0: Yeah. It's not really squatting because one, they didn't know, and he wasn't saying he wasn't leaving. As soon as they found him, he was leaving.
19: Uh-huh. What would you do? You'd let him stay?
0: I don't think so. I just wondered, like, if he was doing some good stuff on the side, maybe I'd ask the judge for a little leniency. They had to turn a flight around that was leaving from Newark, New Jersey, and it was flying to another country because somebody had labeled their Bluetooth as bomb.
2: Mm-hmm. Oh, I saw that. It's crazy. Ugh.
0: The device named Bomb triggered a security protocol, causing the flight to turn back after 4 hours in the air.
2: That's so annoying. Frustrating. And the pilot, people that were recording it on the plane, they're recording when the pilot was saying, okay, sorry, we got to turn around because somebody was being stupid on
0: they
2: the
0: said
2: plane.
0: That? Oh.
2: Well, maybe I'm paraphrasing a little, but the tone in his voice was indicating like some idiot on the plane thought it would be funny to put a four-letter word. He didn't say bomb. He just said to make a four-letter word the pass word.
0: But they also have to be super annoyed.
19: You think he did it on purpose?
0: Like the pilots.
2: Oh, yeah.
0: They'd be super annoyed too.
2: That's what I'm saying. Yeah. Like his voice just sounded totally annoyed.
0: Probably. Why would you label it bomb?
19: Yeah. What if that's just the label you're like, your whole life?
0: No.
19: They call me bombs.
0: I bet you it was for the plane.
2: Well, then you've never flown before.
0: A joke to the buddies. Yeah. Travis Kelce liked a post saying that he should hyphenate his name after getting married.
20: If
0: this is from Page Six. If he did that.
20: If he takes her, I mean, hyphenates it, he looks like he loses all manhood.
19: It would be Travis Swift Kelce, right?
0: Oh. Or Travis Kelce Swift.
19: Oh my goodness.
20: Oh man, that's terrible. That's embarrassing.
2: Is it?
20: Yes.
2: It's Taylor Swift.
19: I know.
20: Does it matter?
0: What if she said, I will no longer marry you? And right, she's wearing the pants.
20: Bye. Kind of,
2: Lunchbox, as much as you love money, you're marrying a billionaire.
20: I am not taking her
2: name.
20: So
2: you would, if she's
20: no
2: like,
20: chance.
2: Hey, we'll get married. No prenup. No
20: and
2: prenup.
20: She said I got to take her last name?
2: Yeah, hyphenate.
19: Bye. Oh, hold on, Lunchbox. You and Halle Berry.
20: Hey.
19: You're getting married.
20: Yeah.
2: I think he loves money more than Halle Berry.
19: And she says, I'll marry you, but you got to hyphenate your name.
0: Not even take the name. It's hyphenate.
20: Nope.
2: Yeah.
20: Not allowed.
0: What if someone just said, I will give you $5 million and you hyphenate the name and we're getting married?
20: Nope. You got to stand on principle at some point.
0: And that's your principle?
20: Yeah. I mean, I'm not doing that. I'm not backing down. The man's last name is the only acceptable option.
2: It's so interesting what he defines as man, manhood, manly.
20: That's what it is.
19: You're saying you give that up, dude, it's over?
20: That's like you're telling, you tell the woman's parents that you're going to take care of her. And if you're going to...
2: You don't take care of your wife.
19: She takes care of herself. She has her own money, dude.
2: Yeah, y'all don't... I mean, you have a higher percentage of the bills, but
20: yes.
2: She contributes.
20: You tell them that, hey, I'm going to take care of your daughter, right? But if you are taking their last name, that's really like... It's like downgrading. It's like you're not being the man you're supposed to be.
0: So taking her name, even hyphenated, is like putting your wiener in a guillotine, you're saying?
20: Basically.
0: Got it.
20: Might as well hand it over. Wear a purse.
0: Wow. I wear a purse and I have it.
20: That's a problem.
0: Okay, there you go.
1: Hey.

0: me something good.
1: A woman sees a motorcycle crash. She did not drive past. She did something really amazing. Lunchbox has this story next and Tell Me Something Good.
2: Bobby had Dan and Shay in studio and asked them to sing Public Domain karaoke.

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1: with Lunchbox.
2: Tell me something good.
3: Josie Eubanks is a delivery driver for Chick-fil-A in Beaumont. She's out on a delivery, got a catering order in her car, when she sees a motorcycle crash. Boom, goes down the side of the road, and he looks very injured. And people are just driving by, and Aunt Josie, she jumps out of her car, runs down to the motorcyclist, and calls 911, says, hey, we got an accident, you need help, quick. And she sat there and was like, hey, man, it's going to be okay. Help's on the way, help's on the way. And help came. And he's alive.
4: I guess I would suspect that people didn't see it if they're driving by. I can't imagine somebody, even normal, because we're normal. I'm normal. I'm not somebody who's like out trying to save lives. But I'd pull over.
5: Well, yeah.
4: Right. I think people just didn't see it. Mm-hmm. So good thing that she did and good thing that she sat there. It was a he, right? He.
3: Yeah, he was driving the motorcycle. Yeah. But the city of Beaumont, they recognized her with a good deed and gave her $1,000.
4: Wow. See, that's the kind of recognition I like.
6: Money.
4: Cold hard cash, yeah. You can't really cash in that key to the city. And honestly, it doesn't open a dang door. That's awesome. Great story. That is what it's all about.
0: That was Tell Me Something Good.

This is one of those songs you get a lot of DMs about. Just played it once. So it's from Matt Stell, who has this song. And Neo, who had this song. And I'm so sick of love songs. So this is called Better Angels from Matt Stell and Neo. Here you go, Bobby Bones Show.

0: Bobby Bones Show.
1: All right, you're driving. Some of these are legal, some are illegal. Amy, take a guess. Eating while driving is...
2: legal.
1: Legal in most states. But if it causes you to drive unsafely, you can get ticketed for distracted or reckless. But if you're driving safe, you can eat and drive. Barefoot.
2: Illegal.
1: Legal.
2: Oh.
1: Ew. You can drive barefoot. There's no law against it, even
2: should
1: though.
2: Should be illegal.
1: Well, if it's your car, though.
2: No, if it's your car, your shoe's been in there that touches all the ground.
3: Just it's
2: just,
3: gross.
1: No, I know.
3: Therefore, it should be illegal.
2: Yeah.
1: Sleeping in your car while drunk.
2: Oh. That should be legal, but sometimes we don't make sense. So I'm going to say illegal.
1: Interesting, because there was some nuance to this as well. Sleeping in your car while drunk can still get you arrested in some states if police believe you had control of the vehicle, even if the engine is off. So it's kind of a call of the cops, but only in some states. Flashing your headlights to warn about speed traps.
2: Illegal.
1: Legal, because it's considered protected free speech. This went to the Supreme Court.
3: Oh, that's awesome.
2: Okay. Mm-hmm.
1: Hanging fuzzy dice or air fresheners from your mirror.
2: Legal.
1: Technically illegal.
2: Oh.
1: Because it obstructs your view.
3: All the cholos are like, dang.
1: Hmm?
2: Cholos. He's saying because of the dice.
3: Low riders, man, they always have the dice on the mirror.
1: Is that something I could say, or is that racist if I say that?
3: That's just like a
2: I think you,
3: Hispanic
2: you
3: gangster.
2: Yeah,
1: but if I say I saw some cholos driving down the road yesterday.
4: No.
1: I can't say that.
2: I would leave it to Eddie.
3: I don't know.
4: I don't think you can say that.
1: Yeah, okay.
4: I don't think we can
3: Mike,
4: say that.
3: Mike, that's a good question.
5: The way you said it there, I probably wouldn't say that.
4: yeah, that's a tough one, man.
3: How did you say it?
1: Well, hey, guys, yesterday, guess what? I was driving out. I took a left of my house. I saw a couple cholos driving down the road.
4: No.
1: I can't. But I'm happy about it.
4: I don't think we're allowed to say it.
3: No. Really?
4: Yeah.
1: We're not.
4: Come off right.
3: I've never thought about that. I don't know. Huh.
2: So as long as we have a happy inflection on certain words.
1: I don't know. I'm literally
3: look
1: asking.
3: Look at that cholo.
1: Yeah. Eddie, you know that cholo over there?
3: Yeah, I know that guy. That's Hector.
1: That's a no?
5: It's not derogatory.
1: Okay, but it's a no from me.
5: Yeah, I say no.
3: Just safe side, be on the safe side.
1: Okay. I literally don't know. Okay.
3: But they do have the dice in the mirror.
1: All right. Driving with the interior dome light on.
2: Illegal.
1: Legal. All your parents lied to you for all the years. Yeah, it's legal. Texting at a red light.
2: Legal.
1: Illegal.
2: Oh my gosh.
1: Because you're still considered operating the vehicle.
2: Mm. Okay.
1: Driving too slowly.
2: Illegal.
1: Correct. If you impede traffic, they can pull you over. Sometimes they will pull you over for driving too slow because you are creating an unsafe environment.
3: Are you talking to yourself there?
2: Mm-hmm.
1: I don't drive too slow.
2: Sometimes.
1: I drive the speed limit. There is a difference. And if everybody else is being reckless, and if there are cholos all around me driving, if I do that, does that fit?
3: Yeah, that works.
1: Okay, okay.
5: That's good.
1: That's on them. This one's an easy one. Turning right on red.
2: Legal.
1: Legal, correct. Splashing pedestrians with puddles of water.
2: I mean, legal, if that happens, it's on accident.
1: It's illegal to splash pedestrians with puddles of water because it falls under careless driving laws.
3: Really?
2: But if you have nowhere else to go and that's your
1: lane. I think that's probably different. But
2: okay.
1: If you're like, just take a little.
2: Yeah.
3: On purpose.
1: Yeah. Having an open alcohol container in the car.
2: Illegal.
1: Illegal. In most states, even if the driver is sober and the passenger owns it. So the passenger can have it, it's still, because you could hand it over.
2: Mm-hmm.
3: Yeah, right.
1: Yeah. Using hazard lights while driving in heavy rain.
2: Oh, that's legal.
1: It is illegal in a lot of states because it can confuse other drivers.
2: Wait.
3: But you're helping the driver.
2: I do that. I mean, if it's a heavy downpour, I'm doing it.
1: Driving with snow piled on your roof.
2: Illegal.
1: Yep, it can get you fined.
2: Hit people.
1: Because it can create a hazard and it can hit people for sure. Honking your horn unnecessarily.
2: Illegal.
1: Correct. Horns are legally meant for warnings, not frustration.
3: Wow. Even like when the Spurs win the game, you're like, dah, dah, dah.
4: Yeah.
1: They don't have the Spurs in here.
3: When your team wins.
1: Cruise control in bad weather.
2: Legal.
1: It's legal, but if it contributes to a crash, it will be used against you as negligent driving.
2: I don't ever use cruise control, do y'all?
1: No, because then, I like to hit my gas and see if it like affects it, kills it. Do you ever do that where you turn it on, you just like tap it and see if it kills it?
2: I don't even know how to turn it on.
1: Driving with your pet on your lap.
2: Illegal.
1: It's legal in a lot of states.
2: Oh.
1: But if you have an accident and the pet was on your lap, that's
2: it'll be used against you.
4: Yeah, it's going to be good.
2: Okay.
1: filming yourself in the car.
2: Illegal.
1: It is legal in some states, but touching the phone while recording may violate hands-free laws.
2: Okay.
3: Oh, my gosh.
1: Throwing a cigarette butt out the window.
2: Illegal.
1: Correct. Littering.
2: And you can start a fire.
1: Wearing pajamas while driving.
2: Legal.
1: Legal. I wonder what if naked while driving, if nobody sees you. Let's say nobody sees you. You're driving, but you get pulled over for a busted taillight, and the cop comes up, and you are butt naked.
2: Well, that's...
1: It's not, because you didn't show anybody anything. It's not on the list.
2: Well, I bet if you get into an accident, it can be used against you.
1: If you get into an accident, you're naked, don't get out of the car.
4: Right. Yeah, because what if you're in a car and a truck above you can see in?
2: Yes. Oh.
1: Here we go. In the U.S., it is not illegal to drive naked, but it is illegal if anyone sees you. So it's that scenario. Okay.
3: Tinted windows?
1: I'm talking about blacked out windows.
3: Yeah.
1: Murdered out windows. Okay.
0: Bobby Bones.
1: Now let's play Ella Langley. Here is Be Her.

0: Bobby wanted to know what hit song Jason Aldean almost never cut.
1: Big Green Tractor. That was one that Michael Knox was really, my producer, he was really fired up about that song. And, you know, it was just a little, it's kind of like 1994 to me. It's like a little bit of a tongue-in-cheek lyric, which I don't typically do those kind of things. And that was one that he had to kind of talk me into a little bit. And to this day, it's the longest running number one that we had, which was a 4-week number one. And that was one that almost didn't happen.
2: Yeah. The Bobby Bones Show.
3: Hey, it's Bobby Bones. Beth and Rip are back in a new series, Dutton Ranch, streaming on Paramount Plus. Kelly Riley, Cole Hauser return, and this time they're taking on Texas. And if you know Beth and Rip, you know things probably aren't going to stay quiet for long. Trying to build a future together, but in their world, starting over doesn't mean leaving trouble behind. There's always someone pushing back, testing limits, or trying to take what isn't theirs. And now that they're in Texas, everything feels bigger. The land, the stakes, and the problems coming their way. That's what makes this next chapter interesting. It's not about the new ranch or a new place. It's what Beth and Rip are willing to do to protect the life that they're trying to build. As Beth and Rip begin to build a future together, peace will have to wait as they face corruption, danger, and a ruthless rival ranch willing to protect its secrets at all costs. Legacy's a beautiful thing, but only if it survives. Dutton Ranch, starring Cole Hauser, Kelly Riley, Annette Bening, and Ed Harris. Now streaming on Paramount Plus. Check it out.
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19: Woo! The Bobby Bone Show. Everybody roll.
20: Yeah.
3: I'm nervous for one of my friends. Lainey Wilson has a new song coming out tomorrow. I haven't heard it. It's called Phone Keys Wallet. I know we're playing it tomorrow. But like one of my favorite comedy songs is from Adam Sandler called Phone Wallet Keys.
21: I don't know that one.
3: It's from like one of his last specials. Here, play some of the Sandler one.
22: I'm heading out, and all I'm taking with me is my phone, wallet, keys. Yeah, phone, wallet, keys. Just those three things, please. Need my phone, wallet, keys. Got my credit cards in my wallet. Got my phone, you can call it. Master lock on my front door. That's what my keys are for. My phone, wallet, keys. Yeah, phone, wallet, keys. Good things come in trees, need my phone, wallet, keys. If I'm going to the zoo, I need my phone, wallet, keys. If I'm getting a face tattoo, I need my phone, wallet.

0: And I don't got no luggage, just got phone, wallet, keys. I roll
1: it's
0: on just, up
1: it's
0: the
1: so airport. So
2: dumb. It's so funny and so dumb that when I saw phone, keys, wallet, I thought, oh, she's doing that with Adam Sandler, like his song.
1: Oh.
2: But then she's doing it with John Mayer, but it's not the same song, I don't think. It's just so close. I'm confused.
1: What's her order?
2: Well, that's it's slightly different. It's his is phone, wallet, keys. Hers is phone, keys, wallet.
3: Huh.
1: But I'm sure it's definitely not her beat.
2: No, no. What if it is that?
3: How cool. It's a cover of Adam Sandler.
2: So I just saw that and I was like, oh no. It's one of my favorite comedy songs. I just don't want her to get heat because I'm sure they didn't know that song. Whenever they wrote. I'm not sure, but I wouldn't think so.
1: Yeah, no, I was being a little sarcastic. I had never heard of it. But I wasn't like a big Adam Sandler comedy album person.
2: It's not old Adam Sandler. Old Adam Sandler is like legendary stuff like Lunch Lady Lane.
1: Oh, yeah, yes. Yeah, that I know.
2: Like
3: Hanukkah song.
4: Mm-hmm. Oh, Hanukkah song.
2: Yeah, at a medium pace.
3: That was crazy.
1: Phone Wallet Keys like deep cut?
2: No, Phone Wallet Keys is like a recent special like in the past 5 years.
1: Oh.
2: Yeah.
4: Yeah, because phones are kind of new. Like
1: What I mean. I was thinking, wow, he was way ahead of...
2: In the late 80s, he's carrying his rotary phone with him.
1: I was picturing like one of those big Zach Saved by the Bell phones.
2: Mm. So the special's called 100% Fresh. Or the Adam Sandler one is one of the best I've ever seen. Wow. But I'm also a big Sandler fan. Mm. Let's play Shaboozy Good News. Bobby Bones Show. Thank you, everybody, for listening.

0: so.
1: I think one of the worst ways to have something amputated would be a lawn chair just closing up and.
2: Oh, gosh. Yeah.
1: Yeah, well, they're saying now, hey, we got a recall for these lawn chairs.
2: So.
3: It cuts what off?
1: Yeah. Well, I mean, it's kind of a cut smash, kind of a smashed cut. The Consumer Product Safety Commission has put out an alert concerning lawn chairs made by Giantex. This chair, big, long number, has been recalled. Apparently, at least one person had a finger amputated while adjusting the chair.
2: Oh, gosh.
1: Dude, that would suck.
3: Bad one.
2: Okay. I have to admit, though, I know the finger, like, I was picturing, like, at the hip. Yeah. Like, you just...
3: Or a leg.
2: Yeah.
1: So, because you thought something worse, this is okay?
2: Yeah. Well, no. I still feel terrible. And, I'd rather, for me, a finger than a leg.
1: No doubt. Can't argue with that. That's from Cairo 7. Man, when you smash your finger, it's one of the worst things.
3: It hurts so bad.
2: Oh, yeah.
1: Like people that smash their hands on like car doors and live to tell about it, that sucks. That's one of those it hurts to think about. But take a second. Think about that.
3: Okay.
1: Ooh. Or like when a door in the house, when it's open and your hand is for some reason in that, like the gap.
2: Yeah.
1: Where the hinges are.
3: Oh my God.
2: My sister
3: like the
2: almost,
3: inside of the door.
1: Yeah.
2: My sister almost lost her finger in an immersion blender.
1: Well, that seems different, but tell me more.
2: Chop that thing right up.
1: Tell me more.
2: I mean, she got so lucky. She was an immersion blender is like a little handheld, like you can use it in a pot for soup, but it's got a sharp blade.
1: There's no glass around it?
2: No, it's like a picture. It's like a handheld blender with like a very sharp blade, and you can stick it in a pot of soup. Like, say you're making a soup and you want to blend it all up. It'll take all those ingredients. If you put like chopped onions and tomatoes, it'll make it a puree. Like, that's how sharp this blade is.
1: Okay.
2: And she there's a button that makes it go, and she thought her other hand was off the button and there was some garlic or something stuck in there. So she stuck her finger in there and then her other hand went.
3: Oh.
2: I mean, it was so disgusting, but she went immediately to the ER and they stitched her right up and were able to salvage the finger.
1: Oh, that's crazy. My cousin, he was in one of these lawn chairs and using an immersion blender. Lost both fingers.
4: Oh, man.
1: One lost in the chair, one with the blender at the same time. It was crazy.
3: Day.
1: Yeah. They call them no pointers. It was those
2: fingers. Bad day.
1: Hit us up, 877-77-BOBBY. 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
1: I appreciate all the calls about people losing fingers. I just can't take them.
32: Mm-hmm. Oh, no.
1: Yeah, I know. Everybody that's on hold, and man, we have 20 lines on hold about people chopping off fingers and losing. I can't. I just wanted to tell that story about the lawn chair.
2: But also, if you have lost your finger, no shame.
1: And we're praying for you.
3: You're not alone.
1: Yeah, right. You're not
2: alone. We just can't hear it.
1: Yeah. I got another weird one, though. So on TikTok, there is this trend of you tie a rope to a couch and then you ride the couch.
2: You ride it where?
0: Oh, that's funny.
4: You tie it to like a truck or something?
5: Yeah.
0: That's cool.
2: Oh, like it's pulling you like a sled.
4: Mm-hmm. That's cool.
1: So they're calling it couch surfing. It's a different kind of couch surfing. Usually that means you're just sleeping on people's couches. But not good. In a recent incident, a teen in Provo, Utah suffered severe injuries to his face and the rest of his body. He's in a medically induced coma. That's from KSL. Not smart.
2: Yeah.
0: Yeah, that's stupid.
1: It does look fun.
4: It's weird because it sounds fun.
1: Well, they're dragging it. It's like swinging behind them, kind of like skis. But no helmets. Don't do it at all. Even if you have a helmet.
2: I said I'm assuming they weren't wearing helmets.
1: But even if they were.
2: Yeah, I don't think you should do the activity at all.
1: Yeah. Yeah. That's one of those trends that you should not do. Have you guys had to have those talks with your kids about TikTok trends that probably aren't good, saying don't do them?
4: No.
2: Just
1: that doesn't come up in your house?
4: No.
2: Not those kind of trends.
4: Birds and the bees, but no trends.
2: Some of the dancing, the you know.
1: So then do you think that you just aren't catching on to what they're seeing and could possibly be doing? Or do you just think they're not even caring about it?
2: No, my kids aren't into that.
1: But is that what parents say?
2: No, really. Like our main concern with TikTok was some of the content, you know, like especially if you have a daughter that she's going to put up and then the dance moves and unwanted comments from creepy men, like, and then replying to them. Like those are conversations we've had to have. Like, don't engage with people. Also, let's not put this video up. Like I've had friends send me certain videos that they've seen like of my child. And I've been like, oh, I didn't know that was up there.
1: Like, like dancing.
2: Yeah. Like, and it's been a whole conversation and then it's been removed. But like my son doesn't have any social media.
1: But you have boys. I would think these crazy trends are more dude.
4: Sure.
1: Centric.
4: The stupid ones.
2: Yeah.
4: No, my boys, like only the oldest one has TikTok and he's not like that. He's a very chill dude.
1: I just think the other ones probably do too. You just don't know it.
4: They don't.
2: The other ones do what? What are you saying?
4: Have TikTok.
2: No, you can't just like have TikTok on your phone.
4: No, man, they don't even have phones.
2: Or you can block certain things.
1: Whatever you guys say. You guys cheated out of your parents out of knowing all the stuff about you and like drinking and hiding that. And you don't think your kids are doing it somehow that you don't know?
2: Yeah, no. Somehow my child has become terrified of social media being monitored by other countries and he doesn't want any part of it.
4: Perfect.
1: Well, you scared your son.
0: That's good job.
1: One.
0: Good job.
2: No, he came up with that. Like he had that in his head and I just rolled with it.
1: Russia, right?
2: Like, well, Russia is Snapchat. Like one of, he's assigned different countries to different ones. Obviously TikTok was China for a long time.
4: But not anymore, right? It's bought out?
2: It got bought.
4: Mm. So it's American now?
2: Yeah, but we don't have to talk about that.
1: Yeah, no, but also it's
2: definitely China.
1: Probably even worse.
4: Oh gosh.
1: Probably even worse.
2: Probably.
1: Cops say this guy had an 11-year-old hold a flashlight for him during a robbery. I just think that sucks for that kid.
2: Yes, that's terrible.
1: Because that 11-year-old kid is being taught that, hey, Robin, it's pretty good. So police in Pennsylvania arrested a 41-year-old dude for breaking into a building. And it was also, bring your kid to work day?
2: Mm.
4: Yeah, I guess so.
1: Because he brought along his girlfriend's 11-year-old to hold the flashlight and be kind of an assistant.
4: Wow, it wasn't
0: even his own kid.
1: The kid was instructed to hold the flashlight while he removed copper wiring from the building.
4: Dang.
1: That sucked for that kid. Like, people are going to rob, people are going to steal, put him in jail. But that kid, just being brought into that. That's from 6ABC. Let's do Stella Lefty. Here is a song that I really love called Boston. Here you go. On a train.

0: tell me something good.
1: This high school senior making headlines for a major accomplishment. It is a great story. Eddie has it next in our positivity segment called Tell Me Something Good.
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1: Hey, it's Bobby Bones. 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
4: Not only do we have the...
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1: Ever wonder if Jason Aldean likes to do encores? Bobby asked him.
2: I'm not a big encore guy. I hate when artists kind of bait them into that. You know, it's like, oh, I'm not going to play one of my biggest songs so that you guys cheer when I'm done for me to come back out and do this, right? Like, and I always tell them, listen, I'm going to just play you guys everything we got. And when it's over, right? Like, that's it. I'm not going to go off stage for 5 minutes and wait for you guys to cheer for me to come back out. Like, let's just play everything we got. When we leave the stage, it's done. And so I've always kind of done it like that.

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4: Haley Contreras, she's 18 years old. She lives in California. She just graduated high school. That's awesome. Congratulations, Haley. But what's crazy is 2 weeks before that, she graduated college. What's crazier is she has now 4 associate degrees. So when she was in high school, she was taking college classes. Therefore, she's gotten 4 associate degrees, 2 in business administration, 1 in math and science, and 1 in social and behavioral sciences. Wow. So she's already finished college, but now she hopes to be a corporate lawyer.
5: Dang, that's crazy.
4: Like, she must
6: love
4: school.
6: She's going to go to law. She's going to take the LSAT and go to law school when she's like 19.
7: No, 18. Associate's degree is only a 2-year degree. You got to go get
5: a 2-year degree.
4: She's still going to go to more college.
5: Yeah, she's going to go and get her bachelor's and then probably go to law school. But
6: she'll probably get that done in like a couple weeks.
4: At this pace, sir.
5: It's different. I don't know if you can actually do that, but it is cool that she has all those associate's degrees.
4: I mean, she must love school, right?
6: Well, yeah. It must be easy for her.
4: Yeah.
5: Or?
6: Well, I'm going to go ahead and say she works hard. I think she works hard, but it's got to. No.
5: It could be the hardest thing ever to her, but she's enjoys
6: blessed.
5: The challenge. I don't know.
4: If it was hard, I think she'd quit.
5: No, if it were hard, you would quit.
4: For sure.
5: You're projecting. Okay, there you go. That's what it's all about.
1: That was Tell Me Something Good.

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1: We played the Bobby feud. The category was the best restaurants to go after midnight. 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He lived in their crawl space for 3 months. How that whole story happened. Also, a little bit of Giving Tuesday. Also, what song we would share with aliens if they were like, just play us one song. That and so much more. 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Thank you, guys.
0: It's a Bobby Bones Show live performance. David Lee Murphy. Everything's gonna be all right.
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0: story comes to us from Everett, Washington. A man was wanted for trespassing. He was running from police. He found an abandoned house. He's like, oh, I'll get away. So he jumped on the roof and jumped down the chimney. Only problem is he got stuck and had to yell, help, help. So police were able to find him.
1: Are there any chimneys that you can actually go down like that? Because I think it's one of two ways. You either get stuck or you just fall real hard and hit the bottom and then die.
2: I think it's too thin.
0: Yeah, I think it's too thin. I think you get stuck no matter what.
2: It's deceiving. You think you can, and then it narrows out.
3: So, like, no one should try this anymore.
1: No, I don't think so either, because it's only one of two ways. You either, it wasn't as thin as you hoped, and you plow into the, you know, the wood, or you get stuck and have to yell help. Okay.
0: I'm Lunchbox. That's your Bonehead Story of the Day.

0: Would Blake Shelton rather play the Grand Ole Opry or the Ryman?
1: I always say the Opry House, and people look at me strange, but that's the Grand Ole Opry that I grew up seeing on TV. That's the building, that's the stage. And, you know, and so I get this crazy feeling when I step on that stage.
2: It's the Bobby Bones Show.
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0: Hello, Bobby Bones. My wife and I are starting to get financially stable after years of scraping by and paying down debt and trying to build a future together. Now she's decided she wants to quit her job because she doesn't love it and wants to pursue her passion of becoming a yoga instructor. I understand wanting meaningful work. I want her to be happy, but I looked it up. She'll make about half of what she earns now. I don't love my job either, but it gives us security and options. I'm worried she's idolizing this career change and not fully appreciating how much financial stress happens because of it. How can I support her without pretending I'm comfortable with a decision that could seriously affect our future? Signed, husband who wants stability. I am Mr. Compromise, just generally speaking, in life. I'm Mr. Compromise. I'm Mr. Negotiated, deal for deal. And I think nothing screams that like this. So I get it. You finally got everything fixed and all of a sudden it's like, I want to dance. You know, that's tough. What I would hope is that she can be talked to about slowly wading into this instead of cannonballing in all at once. Because you can teach yoga if you get your certification in the evenings. If this is about fulfillment in the evenings, on the weekends, if this is about fulfillment and you can start to find that fulfillment. By the way, I'm not sure if she's certified yet. That's a process.
1: Mm-hmm. Hours and hours.
0: Yes. So what you have to do, though, is listen to her and not go to her with, this is not going to work. You have to listen to her and figure out how to make it work for both of you. And that comes with compromise. Hey, we finally got back to this place. What I want to do is support you to do this and help cover for you on the weekends with kids, if that's the case, or in the evening so you can get certified, so you can see if you really love this. And if you do, then I think that's a decision and a discussion we have about how you can do this, be fulfilled, and how you can do this and also make sure we're not losing a bunch of money. But I think this is you have to listen to her or she's going to be so resentful about it if it doesn't work out.
1: Yeah, I think that's a good plan, is compromising with it a little bit. And it doesn't have to be for, eventually she can let that other job go. But it's setting aside a certain amount of money from that job that will keep that security that they have. Because I understand if that's her passion and that will bring her fulfillment, that's important.
0: Great point, though.
1: But it's like having if it's a runway, you kind of look at it as like, okay, eventually you're going to get there and take off, but we need to hit these different milestones. And then...
0: Yeah, when you fly in a Delta jet, when we just learn how to get our... We just got our license. You know, we're doing a little plane first.
1: Yeah.
0: You make a good point. I think part of it is, hey, work this job for another 9 months while you're doing it. Let's save this much money. That way it does
1: be extra diligent.
0: Yes.
1: Yeah.
0: But the key is you have to tell her you're supporting her and then support her within the rules that you guys make moving forward. You don't want her to feel like she's against everybody. Mm-hmm. So, you have to give a little here. But she's going to have to give a little too. I think that's where it is.
1: Yeah.
0: That's what I would say. Good for you for saving and getting back. But man, how about that? We made it. Okay.
2: No.
0: I want to sing. No.
2: We just made it.
1: But at least they made
0: You're right.
1: it,
0: good
1: you
0: point.
1: Know?
0: Yeah. Good point. Good point.

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saw the old man's face. Front page obituary. He was a millionaire. He left his fortune to some guy he barely knew. His kids were mad as hell.

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1: No.
2: No, but.
3: Isn't that crazy?
2: Maybe get a little microphone cover. You can slide on top.
0: How old is the kid?
3: He is 13.
4: Oh, perfect age.
2: I was kind of thinking he was a little younger.
0: So was I. Yeah. Like 9.
3: How immature is that?
2: Yeah, but it sounds like something y'all would do.
4: Yeah.
0: No. Probably. No, I wouldn't fart in someone's microphone. No, and if anybody did that in this room, you would be banned from this room.
3: Fart on one of these microphones?
2: It's like, how'd you lose your job?
0: Well, we don't even allow farting in here anymore because lunchbox used to fart in here all the time. Right. So we banned it. And so now he has to go out, except he goes to the glass room and does it in their room.
3: That's kind of weird. I think my body is like, I somehow got used to that rule because I never want to fart in this studio. But outside the studio, I mean, every 5 minutes.
0: As soon as you walk out.
3: It's probably just programmed that way.
0: We're done. Thank you, everybody, for listening. Be sure to go check out the podcast for today's show. The things that you're doing while driving that you did not know were illegal, and some that you probably thought were illegal that were actually legal. We did that segment, so much more, and then we do a whole second show on the podcast feed as well. Check it out. 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We'll see you guys tomorrow. Have a great rest of the day. Bye, everybody. The Bobby
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Listen, the people in San Antonio don't play about their Spurs, and I am here for it. When the Knicks arrived in San Antonio yesterday, a bunch of people were actually tracking them down, and apparently they're staying at the La Quintera Resort. It's KJ 97.

We tried to let AI host a shift. It asked us what a puffy taco was. We shut it down. KJ97, San Antonio.

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0: What's up? It's Morgan from the Bobby Bone Show. 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
1: Tomorrow morning at 6 a.m., I'll talk to Amy Grant. The first time she felt famous after Baby Baby. 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

0: 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Trip. 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T-R-I-P. 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
10: This is Jana Kramer from Wind Down with Jana Kramer. 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

It's KJ97. Well, this just made me like Luke Combs even more. He just graduated college not too long ago. A couple of weeks ago, after dropping out, he finally finished it and got his degree.

0: What's up? 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
1: Tomorrow morning at 6 a.m., I'll talk to Amy Grant, the first time she felt famous after Baby Baby. And then one of our listeners who went super viral for testing strength, he's coming in to test our grip strength. 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

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I hope you're having a great Wednesday so far. We got the new stuff from Parker McCollum, Kane Brown, and Lainey Wilson. 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

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A salute.

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0: So our iHeart Music Festival in Las Vegas is just around the corner, and we got a chance for you to win some tickets along with $1,000. Coming up after this song, here's Sam Hunt on KJ97.
1: I don't know if you were looking at me or not. You probably smile like that all the time. 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

It's Alyssa Grace with your commercial-free lunch on KJ97. I hope everyone is having a great Wednesday so far. We got the new stuff from Jason Aldean, Cody Johnson, and Tucker Wetmore all on

So I just went to the academy off of Petrenko and 1604 right there by the Bill Millers. And let me tell you, everyone is there trying to get their Spurs shirts. Y'all, today's game is going to go crazy. Go Spurs, go. It's KJ 97. Sweet.

to the pep rally yesterday. It was hosted at the Hemisphere downtown. It was so much fun. I got to go for a little bit, and they even brought out the Air Corgi. That's right. The one and only Corgi pulled up to the Spurs rally, and I think that was the best part. Go Spurs, go.

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We do not let it pretend to be your favorite DJ. 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

San Antonio's number one for new country. It's KJ97. You are only two songs away from winning a pair of tickets to go see Midland. It's all coming up.

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1: Tomorrow morning at 6 a.m., I'll talk to Amy Grant, the first time she felt famous after Baby Baby. 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

to Strange.

What if I told you that $2,500 is calling your name? That's right. I'm giving you a chance to win free money with KJ97. It's happening all day long. And you are just one song away from winning it all. It's all coming up.

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These Spurs fans even tracked the Knicks when they arrived in town yesterday. Apparently, they're staying at the La Quintera Resort.

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I am so ready. Y'all be careful for those scammers out there trying to sell you some fake Spurs tickets. It's KJ 97.

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am so jealous of you because you are just two songs away from winning a pair of tickets to go see Riley Green at the Moody Center. If you don't have a plus one, just know that I'm available, okay? I'm just a text away, just saying. It's all

0: up? It's Amy from The Bobby Bone Show. 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
1: Tomorrow morning at 6 a.m., I'll talk to Amy Grant, the first time she felt famous after Baby Baby. 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

KJ97. Thank you so much for spending your Wednesday with me. My name is Alyssa Grace. Y'all be careful out there. It is game day, and I want everyone to be safe, okay? Let's represent the Spurs in a good way. It's KJ97.

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1: Hey guys, Bobby Bones here. Thanks to our friends on the far west side for waking up every morning on KJ97.

It's KJ97. Well, apparently olives are the cool kid at the summer picnic now. I'm Jason from the radio. If you're packing a cooler for Brackenridge Park or Holland Snacks down 1604, the fancy stuff is moving in. Olives, flatbread, hummus, prosciutto. Meanwhile, Spam and cheese slices got asked to leave the table. San Antonio, we have upgraded the snack tray.

It's KJ97. Well, apparently the secret to traveling the world is packing light and accepting that rolling luggage is a scam. I'm Jason for the radio. Barry Hoffner has been to nearly every country, and he says, bring a backpack, a power bank, earplugs, merino shirts, and emergency coffee. Yeah, that's also solid advice for surviving Fiesta, honestly.

It's KJ97. You know, there's just something about floors that makes country music feel like it came with a side of chips and queso. I'm Jason from the radio. Midland is playing there September 18th, and you can win a pair of tickets right now. Just open up KJ97 on the iHeartRadio app. Hit the talkback mic and say, burn. Yeah, it's a whole lot easier than finding a quick lane on 1604.

0: Hey, y'all, it's Morgan from The Bobby Bone Show. 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

Darling, I've wasted a lot of years not seeing the real you. But tonight your beauty is shining through. And I never took the time to let you know. So before he takes you away, please let me say.

It's KJ97. You know, some concerts are worth fighting Austin traffic for, and this is one of them. I'm Jason from the radio. Riley Green plays the Moody Center on October 1st, and KJ97 has your tickets. 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Yeah, leave early, bring on 35, and enjoy the show.

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Now, obviously, if the Spurs force game 6 and 7, all of San Antonio is going to be fully unhinged in the best way. 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Mackenzie Carpenter, Grayland James, Alexander Kay, and Preston Cooper are on the lineup. 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

KG 97. Well, America's turning 250, which feels like a pretty solid excuse to start planning something bigger than a weekend run up 35. I'm Jason for the radio. 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And your shot is $2,500 towards a dream trip across America. 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Your next chance to win coming up at 5:10.

It's KJ 97. Well, the Spurs-Knicks finals prediction we all needed has arrived, and it came with tiny legs. I'm Jason from the radio, Lilo the Corgi, who went perfect during the Western Conference Finals, says that San Antonio wins this thing in seven. That's enough for me. Cancel the stress, order the breakfast tacos, and trust the dog, y'all.

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Well, San Antonio is about to find out how many Knicks fans can fit on the Riverwalk before we start charging emotional damage. I'm Jason from the radio. Game one is bringing visitors, packed restaurants, Spurs flags, downtown banners in that finals buzz from Market Square to Frost Bank. Be nice to New York fans, but not too nice.

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Well, the 4th of July is coming, y'all, and America is celebrating 250 years, which is a lot of candles and one very stressed-out cake decorator. 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Another chance for you to win $2,500 towards your dream trip coming up at 5:10 on KJ97.

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I'm Jason from the radio. 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

at KJ Uncorked. That is happening on June 18th up in Fredericksburg at Archway Resort. She's going to join Mackenzie Carpenter, Preston Cooper, and Graylin James. 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

It's KJ97. Well, this is not a normal Wednesday night in San Antonio, y'all. I'm Jason for the radio. The Spurs and the Knicks tip off the finals tonight. Their first finals meeting since 1999 when Tim Duncan started building the trophy case. Tonight, fans get Fiesta shirts, LED wristbands, and one collective heart attack on every possession.

It's KJ97. Well, Greenhall heard everybody say, hey, we love this place, but good Lord, it is hot. I'm Jason from the radio. After nearly 150 years, the iconic dance hall is swapping the swamp coolers for air conditioning. It's still going to look like Greenhall. Still same historic feel, just fewer people using Shiner Bog as a personal cooling device.

ever sounds a little too excited about queso, that's suspicious. Around here, that's part of the job description. KJ97, San Antonio's number one for

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Well, if the Spurs win tonight, do not sleep in tomorrow. I'm Jason from the radio. The city has loads of free deals lined up from Taco Belenque, A-Ball Coffee, Fisher's, Sophia's, and Pluckers. Basically, San Antonio wins one game and everybody eats. Go, Spurs, go!

It's KJ97. Well, San Antonio is buzzing so hard, even the Riverwalk Ducks probably knows it's Spurs Knicks. I'm Jason for the radio. Game one is bringing visitors, full restaurants, downtown banners, and a whole lot of silver and black energy. Welcome to San Antonio, New York. Please keep up.

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1: 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Well, if the Spurs end up forcing game 6 and 7, that Thursday night is wide open, y'all. And that feels like fate a little bit. 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

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You know, San Antonio knows a good country night when it sees one, especially when it happens just up Bandera Road. I'm Jason for the radio. Midland is coming to Flores September 18th, and you can win tickets. 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

0: Morning comes early. 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

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Well, we are looking to send you to our 2026 iHeart Country Festival this September in Las Vegas. Take care of hotel, airfare, and fantastic tickets to see Lainey Wilson, Kenny Chesney, and so many more. Next chance to win them before you can buy them. Coming up right after Jelly Roll and Lainey on KJ97.

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0: That's festival to 200-200.

It's KJ97. Well, San Antonio fans are already nervous, and now a corgi has made it official. I'm Jason from the radio. Lilo picked the Spurs to beat the Knicks in a 7-game finals roller coaster, which feels about right for this city. We don't do easy. We do dramatic, loud, and preferably with salsa on the side. You know,

It's KJ97. Well, San Antonio is putting on the good boots for the NBA Finals. I'm Jason for the radio. Downtown is covered in Spurs colors. Businesses are seeing bigger crowds. And Knicks fans are starting to roll in for Game 1. Yeah, we'll show them the Alamo, the Riverwalk, and hopefully a very quiet

0: The San Antonio Spurs host the New York Knicks tonight in Game 1 of the NBA Finals. The Spurs had no injuries to report heading into tonight's game, while the New York Knicks listed backup big man Mitchell Robinson as questionable with a fractured right fifth metacarpal. Tip-off from the Frost Bank Center is at 7:30 tonight, with WOAI coverage starting at 6:30 with Spurs Countdown and Spurs Radio Game Night getting started at 7. That's today's Spurs Report. I'm Carl Schoening.
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That's not a glitch. That's human. 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Guaranteed human.

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You know, Floors is one of those special places where even the parking lot feels like it has stories. 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

0: Eddie from the Bobby Bones Show. Wondering what will be happening on tomorrow's show on KJ97? Well, here's what you'll hear.
1: Tomorrow morning at 6 a.m., I'll talk to Amy Grant. 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